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0: 602.
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505 Northwestern Avenue in Beckley. Complaints advising that a Christopher Shively will not calm down, disturbing everyone's peace. Male is yelling, cussing. There are two people.

Central. That registration comes back to us, Stephanie Critchley out of Kenton, Ohio. Expiration is 11/13/2026.

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1: Copy.

0: morning. So we're getting a larceny complaint at 222 Crawford Street in Beckley. Complaints advising that he noticed $1,500 to $2,000 worth of sneakers were stolen. Complaint believes this may be his roommate's friends that have taken those. He's requesting law enforcement to file a report.
1: Affirmative. One, four, one.

0: yourself.
1: Good.
0: We received a call from a different crisis hotline about that check the welfare earlier. Same person.
1: Copy. Do they still not have a location form?
0: Affirmative.
1: Copy. All we can do is keep all on form. There's nothing we can really do unless we have a location.
0: Copy.
2: 0135.
0: 135.
2: 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Make me responsible and clear it.
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We'll be back in service VLF and our vaccinations.

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0: I think just put out a photo for me in reference to this larceny. Let me know when you're ready.
1: Go ahead, sir.
0: If anyone comes in contact. It's a Honda Civic, silverish gray in color, metallic like, 69 Victor 735. It's registered to Elisa McGann. If anyone comes in contact with that vehicle, I need it stopped. I need to speak with the occupants inside.
1: Copy, 2034.
0: City and county, please. And if anyone from Liquid PD comes in contact, the subject entity is fled from us twice since November.

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1: Comes at each other for parts on the left side of the building.
2: Yeah.
1: 225 control. Sir, can you back 243 at 200 Galleria Plaza, Marquis Cinemas, juvenile problems?

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0: I'm going to check the welfare. 16 2nd Street, the Glendale detachment. 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She was weaving in and out of traffic and ran in front of the complainant, and the complainant almost hit her.

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0: detail the storage units across from RH in the Southern West Virginia clinic.
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2: Cops, we have her back on the line. Stand by. When I spoke with her, she was pinging right there at the entrance to that lot.
1: We drove around the entire property and have not seen her.
0: Copy, stand by. We're talking to her now.

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0: Have a domestic coming in. It's at 147 Hazel Street in Cranberry. Caller is stating that her son is intoxicated. He's attacking his mother. Break.
1: Control, off duty, gonna do a detail. Just redispatch that.
0: Copy, 137 control. Can you respond to that domestic at 147 Hazel Street in Cranberry?
2: Control.
0: 137, the caller on this is now stating that her son is trying to cut himself. Do you want me to have an ambulance standby in the area?

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shots fired. Lines are blocked at Box Court and Glen Morgan. 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
1: Yeah, 10-4 guy, clear.
0: Copy.

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0: 233.
1: Stop in Hawaii, huh?

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1: I was on my back porch for a moment, about 10 minutes ago, and it sounded like World War III, like Dirk said.
0: Control 32, I'm in the area.

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1: I'll be back out here.

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1: I'll be pulling over a black Toyota Scion bearing that registration. It's going to be right here by, what is the Bible Baptist Church here in MacArthur.
0: Copy. That registration comes back to Jessica Meadows, Sophia, expiration 10, 2026.

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0: on all units. Be prepared to copy the following BOL reference. Road rage occurred in the 1800 block of Robert Super Drive in MacArthur. Rage. All units, be on the lookout for a white Chevy Tahoe with temporary tags. Vehicle was tailgating the complainant and almost rear-ended him in MacArthur. The state of the vehicle had passed him. They got into the Lester area and the subject was sitting in the middle of the roadway. Brake. The subject was blocking traffic, kept yelling and cursing at the caller. Vehicle then went down Enon Avenue in Lester. All units, be on the lookout at 2302.
1: Throw 135.
0: 135.

0: ground control.
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0: Ivan, I'm one person, 1881, Robert Super Drive, Walmart MacArthur. He was being belligerent with the employee. He has now left the scene in a navy blue Chevy, registration 314-5571. He turned right on Robert Super Drive.
1: What's that?

Israeli.

0: 1 disturbance, 2130 Harper Road, Mike Hurtel, in. Complaint is an employee advised a male came in, demanded they give him a room, came behind the counter, and refuses to leave. Operator can hear male being belligerent background.
1: Control
0: 116.
1: 116. Nah, I just got on the 77 here to MacArthur. Exit, out of Delhi.
0: Copy 2319, keep you advised. 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

0: possible DUI, 855 Ritter Drive, Taco Bell. It's going to be a red Subaru.
1: Just sign that to me. I-35 is still out on the traffic.

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41.

Control, Pager 602, Pager 602. Respond to 2001 Harper Road, Bagley at the Almond Shop, for a female that's been sexually assaulted. Repeat 602, respond to 2001 Harper Road, Bagley, Almond Shop, EMS request 154.

that's 204 on scene up there. He's requesting you give him a public service. 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

0: 137.
1: There you go.

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It looked like it went off the roadway, struck a brick

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1: Go.
0: It's coming back to Kelly Hubbard at Beckley on a 2014 shoot issue on a Cadillac 8 of 26. NCIC is negative.

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1: We'll confirm that being with you. Engine 3, Golf, November, Alpha, X-ray, Uniform, Echo, Victor, 8, November, Lima, 28, 5317.
0: Copy, that's the response that I got. I did run it through Venice and it came back on a 22 Chevy Equinox.

0: 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And do you have a description of her?
1: She's going to be around back of the car wash where the vacuums are.
0: Okay.

0: 156, control.
1: Good.
0: I'm trying to say to advise you, we were looking at our name file. We have an address on the person that vehicle's registered to at 2312

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1: Yes, ma'am. Vehicle's been removed. We've been released by law enforcement. Dispatch, y'all, 103 needs clear in service. 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

flight control, station 103, pager 6392, station 103, pager 6392, respond to 127th X Street in Bradley for an NVA possible injury, vehicle versus power pole, repeat, station 103, pager 6392, respond to 127th X Street in Bradley for an NVA possible injury,

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1: Copy, ma'am. Flight in the pole was struck is theirs. There's no lines down. 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

0: in a blue Dodge truck pulling a utility trailer. It's going to be Virginia 107481 Tango over Lima. It's going to be the trailer tag. We're going to be pulling in here Cranberry Creek at the food line.
1: Copy.
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0: Control, pager 631, pager 631, respond to 433 Avenue Road in Coal City, 82-year-old female, chest pain, repeat 631, respond to 433 Avenue Road, Coal City for chest pain, call 708.
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612, respond to 105 Terrell Street in Beckley for a 79-year-old female with possible UTI with weakness in the legs. Repeat, respond to 105 Terrell Street in Beckley, 714.

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0: office and complain at the Walmart MacArthur. 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She switched tags. She's put clearance on items that weren't clearanced. She's going to be a white female in her 60s with a black hat and a long sleeve brown shirt, plaid shorts.
1: Got it.
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1: That would be best.

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0: 154,
1: attempt to serve warrants. Just leave the address at headquarters for now.
0: Copy.
1: Control, 153.
0: 153.
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0: 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Respond to 141 Norway Place in Crab Orchard, 79-year-old female, possible stroke. Repeat, Station 120, First Responders, Patrol 621. Respond to 141 Norway Place in Crab Orchard, possible stroke, 844.
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Repeat, Station 121st Responders, Pager 631. 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

120, station 120, second tone. Beckley Tower, respond to 238 Wright Street in Sophia for a 80-year-old female with low glucose. Repeat, respond to 238 Wright Street in Sophia, second tone at 933.

South Patrol. We have a burglar alarm, 122 Main Street, showing Tiffany's front door entry, negative contact.

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Repeat, 610, respond to 254 Gray Road in Crab Orchard for a sick call, 948.

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0: 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I didn't copy anything.

0: sorry. Requesting to speak to law enforcement at the sheriff's office, reference an animal call. They advise they have spoke with animal control in the past. They have neighbors that have a goat, and while they were on vacation, the goat has ate and destroyed everything on the complainant's property, causing property damage. They are requesting to speak to law enforcement about it.
1: Okay.

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0: It's going to be Foxtrot 7742.

0: Chad. We're trying to make contact back. Came in around the 2100 block Flat Top Road in Cool Ridge. We couldn't hear anything that sounded out of the ordinary. It just sounded like wind blowing, and then the line disconnected. Like I said, we're trying to attempt to call back now, but we need to advise someone of it.
1: Since we're limited, if you make contact, you can go and clear it out.
0: Copy, ma'am.

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0: Copy the call. Imagine that there's subjects that are trying to push your car out of the roadway that's diagonally across the roadway in traffic, and that the transmission then went out of the vehicle, couldn't stay to help, and they did advise that they would need help.
1: I'll just gotta make sure they're not obstructing the roadway, and you can go ahead and clear it out, though. I'll just extra patrol it.
0: Copy.

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0: On hit and raise for that disabled vehicle.
1: That's affirmative in the reservoir or the Twin Lakes.

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I'll be the following BOL referencing a speeding vehicle in the area of Scott Avenue and Power Line Drive, Silver Nissan Rogue, West Virginia, November 3, Lima 635, going at high speeds, running stop signs. All units BOL 1112.

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1: 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We're on Harper Road near Robert Super. 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

0: 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Ladder 3. 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

0: specifically, ADT Security spoke to a subject on the premise of us. They were just changing out the batteries for their smoke detectors and alarms. And they advised us to use our discretion when dispatching media with us.
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0: 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These lines come through the front door.

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I'll be in rotation.

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1: Copy, be advised, saying elevator number 2, we're hearing an automated message, open line, no one's coming to the elevator to talk with us.
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0: 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Respond to 308 Glen Avenue in Buckley for a 75-year-old, general illness, severe chills, headache, repeating. Pager 612. Respond to 308 Glen Avenue in Buckley, 1240.
1: Control 612.
0: 612.
1: My coffee time will be en route momentarily.
0: Copy. 1240. They also advise that she has a spot on her gums that she wants checked out.

9 Taylor Street in Wickham for a 39-year-old male. Back and legs, extreme pain, repeating pager 662, respond to 159 Taylor Street, Wickham at 1240.

line. They advise any recent injuries that they're aware of.

That's going to be the Family Dollar on Robert C. Byrd at the end of Front Street. It's West Virginia, 853-764-ALPHA.

It'll be en route with her as well.

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48. 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She already had a broken wrist, and that arm is now swelling.

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0: I'll text you the church again.
1: Thanks.
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1, Peter 601, respond to 358 with Dow Hollow and Clear Creek for a 59-year-old female. Possible stroke, numbness on right side, also on the left, has had strokes previously, repeating. Peter 601, respond to 358, McDowell Hollow and Clear Creek, 1257.

0: East Lucas Street, Cook Street, rest area, you clear that sign.
1: Copy, 13 is.
0: 149.
2: 149.
0: Yes, sir. Starting a car for follow-up, 178 Pluto Road.

0: 2149. Now, can you hear that? Complain, a call. That customer complaint call.
1: Which complainant are you talking about? The computer whiz?
0: Yes.
2: The 3-1127 Ontario Drive, O'Connor Lodge, room 247, for a 42 to 43 year old male having paged, repeating pager 603. Respond to 127 Ontario Drive, Bradley at O'Connor Lodge, room 247, 13.
3: He's concerned about the subject sitting on the stairs to his building. I advise it's going to be four separate subjects. Their names are in the card. Say that he's going to call his landlord to see if they can lock the doors. Complaint is going to be a Richard Sherman.

0: tried to call them back. No answer. My partner advised that it sounded like they may have gotten into a vehicle, but we've been unable to confirm if they left the property or not. They're not answering.
1: Ma'am, we're 2 minutes out. We'll let you know as soon as we get there.
0: Okay, thank you.

0: coming back out of Perry. Anything coming in pressing on the radio?
1: Hey, good night this time.
0: 10-4. If you don't mind, start heading towards that location, and I'm going to head that way as soon as I get to top of the mountain.

24/7.

0: reserve myself a 153 card for a funeral procession. We'll advise you location and departure and location at the end. Copy.
1: Control 229. I'm close to Rolling Wood Drive. What's going on there?
2: Caller advised there was an older Ford vehicle, maroon in color, that appeared to be abandoned there. It's been there for about 24 hours near his backyard. The complainant's advising, he said he had never seen it before Tuesday night. The address on the registration is coming back to 108 Rollingwood Drive.

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0: 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I have another name to give you whenever you're ready.
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0: First name is Ray, or A-Y. 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

been around momentarily. Can we change the landing zone to Clear Fork Elementary?

Hotel, Peter 610-2. Respond to 909 North Oakwood Avenue, Beckley, for a 76-year-old male, short of breath, weak, repeating, Peter 610-2. Respond to 909 North Oakwood Drive, Beckley, correction, North Oakwood Avenue, Beckley, 1357.

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1, respond to 1711 Lester Highway, Lester Post Office, for an 81-year-old female, difficulty breathing, possible abuse, repeating pager 631, respond to 1711 Lester Highway, Lester, at the Post Office, 1438.

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1: Go ahead.
0: That comes back to an Amy Tickle out of 432 Mercury Road in South Charleston, Fowler County. This would be a 2022 Toyota Highlander showing expired tags of 10/20/25. Negative adjusting.
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1: 125.
0: We have abuse of an elderly person at 1711 Lester Highway, Lester Post Office in Lester. Car visor, employee, Leah Morgan, subject, pick up a Sandra Meadows, an 81-year-old female, from walking on the side of the road. Female had no shoes on and bruises from physical abuse, possibly from her daughter, but nothing has been witnessed. Female is not bleeding, appears to be breathing normally, but is agitated. Caller is with the Adoration Home Health, and they did call the caretaker back, advised for law enforcement to take the female. They did not want her back at the residence. They're in the parking lot, the post office, in a black Kia Telluride.
1: Control, I'm out on duty. Are you dispatching?
0: Copy. 153, control.
1: Good, control.
0: Can you take that elderly abuse at 1711 Lester Highway?
1: Hey, firm, I copy your traffic. I'm coming out.
0: Copy.
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They're currently in accessories, concealing items in a backpack. Advise they would call back if they get them solved or if they leave

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It's going to be currently walking towards Beckley, going to be passing Maxwell Hill Elementary.

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0: on blood thinners, his pain going down his arm, shortness of breath.
1: If you have anyone on other call, Pluto, you can go ahead and clear that out. 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
0: Missing person complaint, 706 Hartley Avenue in Beckley. Scorpio 15-year-old male was last seen last night around 10 to 10:30. He left a note on his mom's door saying he was going to a friend's house. Never made it to that address. She is currently at work at 205 Beckley Plaza. Is requesting to speak with law enforcement.
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0: Industrial Park, FCI Beckley, for a 59-year-old male, vomiting, possible hemorrhage, repeating pager 612 for East Line 1600 Industrial Park Road, Beaver at FCI 1527. Copy, be advised, coming to the main gate, break 6262, go ahead.
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1: Copy, you as well.

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Respond at 950 North Eisenhower Drive at the Tudor's Biscuit World in Beckley for a 45-year-old male patient having some swelling in his eyes and

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1: Copy.
0: Thanks. 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
0: Panic call alarm at 100 Hilton Lane at Chick-fil-A in Beckley, showing left counter hold up outside alarm company.

gasoline in Lester for a 69-year-old male, not conscious, is breathing normally. Sugar is currently 51, is pale, has an infection, repeating pager 61. Respond to 103, Marceline in Lester, 1603.

0: we're still on the line trying to get further.
1: So was this a CPR in progress?
2: Negative. It was dispatched as an unresponsive call. We just got word that the patient is conscious. They have woken up again. So it's now just going to be a diabetic call. Are you still going to be responding or are you going to disregard?
1: Negative. We're not a first responder agency, so we should have never been towed unless it was a CPR. You can clear

office headquarters. I'll take care of that.

0: 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Repeating, Major 654, respond to 123 Blue Hawk Lane in Sophia, 1613.
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0: 654.
1: 654, copy, says we're en route.
0: Copy. Be advised, we are getting an accident there in Sophia as well, but I need you to take the chest pain. She is vomiting, and it's been going on about 20 minutes.
1: Control 684.
0: 681.
1: We're on, friends.
0: Copy.

0: 1, pager 621, respond to 1857, Robert Siebert Drive, MacArthur, and McDonald's for multi-vehicle accident, unknown injuries, repeating pager 621, respond to the area of 857, Robert Siebert Drive, McDonald's, and MacArthur, 1614.
1: 10-4-7, right, we're on our way.
0: Copy.
2: Copy, yeah.
0: Copy.
2: Possible three vehicles involved. One female subject, possible arm injury. Blue truck and a red truck. Repeating position. 120, respond to 857, Robert Siebert Drive, McDonald to Sophia for injury of injury at 1816-15.
3: Control, I just answered. And it went in route. And you acknowledged.
2: Copy. I was about to set off three times. Physical with the complainant and her husband. It's a male with dark hair and beard. He came on a four-wheeler.
0: Copy.
4: Control 247.
5: Copy that. 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
1: Well.
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1: Control 654 just rolled up on this X.

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It's a chest pain call at 123 Blue Hawk Lane. 69-year-old female vomiting.

Dodge Fire Department can disregard. You're only requesting one EMS unit. Fire can stand down.

0: healthy.
1: Copy. So is that one male and one female, or is that going to be one female and two males total?
0: It's going to be a female in custody on the shoplifting, a male in custody on the drug investigation.
1: Copy.

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1: Right.
0: There is no magistrate in office.

0: 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Can you run, sorry, can you attach your Florida registration whenever you're ready?
1: Go ahead.
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0: Mileage 76122.4.
1: Copy. I can hear the guy back here waving now.

0: 7.
1: I have a van for you when you're ready.
0: Go ahead.
1: 3, Mike, Victor, Delta, Mike, Bravo, Charlie, Mike, 2, Sierra, Mike, 770022.
0: Copy. Is this going to be for the drug investigation or the shoplifting?
1: Drug investigation.

0: Control, Pager 675. Pager 675, respond to 4 Judith Androvs there in White Oak for a possible stroke, not responsive, 61-year-old female, repeating a pager. 675, respond to 4 Judith Androvs, White Oak, 1633.
1: Control 675.
0: 675.
1: We copy you, Dennis, shows in route.
0: Copy. They advise she's shaking. She has her hands clenched to her chest, but she is breathing at this time and trying to talk. She's also trying to talk to them.

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0: down, 1 Park Avenue, City National Bank. Engine 1, person down, 1 Park Avenue, City National Bank, at 1643 hours.
1: Park Avenue, City National Bank, Beckley, drive through for a person down. Repeating, Peter 602, respond to 1 Park Avenue, City National Bank, drive through 1644.
2: 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I'm out here with it. 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
2: Engine 1.
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4: 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Male subject was on a black bicycle. Should have a black shirt and green pants near the drive-thru.

0: Peter 602, second tone. Respond to 1 Park Avenue, City National Bank, for a person down. Repeating, Peter 602, second tone. Respond to 1 Park Avenue, City National Bank, Beckley, 1645.
1: Roll 602.
0: 602.
1: 602's in route.
0: Copy. He should be by the drive-thru there. 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

0: Major 674. Major 674, respond to 221 Center Street in Gent for out of control juvenile. Law enforcement requesting EMS be on standby. Repeating, Major 674. Have a call at 221 Center Street in Gent, 1701. Copy. The officer is en route from the Glen Morgan area. I'll keep you updated when he gets on scene.
1: Please copy.
2: Pops out of the house. 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He's a white male. He's required.

0: one for now.
1: Yes, sir. You can show me a route for 147 location. Coming from this one.
0: Copy. Which officer's got?

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1: Okay, that's affirmative. They're thinking he's probably going to come back.
0: Copy that. When he clears up, I can run in there and talk to him.
1: Copy.
2: Control 501, can you copy me at all?
1: 501, I copy you now.
2: I'll take care of the rear drive, whatever you, wherever you have. Just fax or call me, whatever, I'll take care of it.
1: Copy.
0: I appreciate it, sir.

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somebody will run down there.

pager 612, responded to Hartley Avenue, Beckley, for a 21-year-old female complaining of rectal bleeding, vomiting, diarrhea for 2 days. Repeating, pager 612-2, responded to Hartley Avenue, Beckley, 1729.

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0: 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Mid-60s-year-old. 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
1: Charles, 634.
0: 634.
1: Drop down.

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They're rolling him onto his left side.

Walmart Beckley, plain and left $20 at the self-checkout register number 36. Someone behind her took the money. The loss prevention office confirmed that the events took place and have it on camera. She's requesting a public service.

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1: Civil Assist 103 Till Road in Bank Lane. Complaint advised she was living at this address less than a month ago. She is now returning to get her belongings. 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Doesn't think anyone's home. She's requesting a public service.

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1: Copy that. You can disregard my traffic. GT5 control. Have a shop listing. Walmart, Beckley. Black female, younger, 17 to 18 year old. Last name wearing a yellow bathing suit with pink shorts. She's concealing items and ticket switching. Currently in the shoe department. Have a request to law enforcement. Is there a unit available that can back GT5 at Walmart?
2: Copy. This is going to be a rest care house. They were trying to change the mail about 4:30, and he leaned back and hit his head on the wall. They're wanting him to check out.

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0: worker on scene. A resident inadvertently pulled a fire alarm. They have it reset now. They don't need any assistance. You can clear all units.
1: Copy 1804.
2: Jake, by her gate with a white car, told the male not to come in the yard because she had just painted, went out back to get her dog, came back, and there was a second male sitting on her front porch. Male just grinned at her and then finally left about 5 minutes ago. She's requesting law enforcement.

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1: I'm off, did you have good evening?
0: How are you?

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responding units that if they come from the Eisenhower Drive area of Beckley to hop on the I-64 eastbound entrance, we're going to be in the sharp

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0: for a 69-year-old male detoxing off of alcohol, feeling sick, possible infection, repeating a pager 602, respond to 214, Basin Street, Tyler Heights, 1830 unit.
1: Control 602, copy, is fully in route.
0: Copy, we were trying to get further from this patient.

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1: Six Bravo 17543.

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We got an ETA on that record.

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156, control. 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I believe there's some sort of mix-up when our operator went on lunch. We didn't have a record

0: crab orchard for a Brenda subject. A 38-year-old female is at this address, and the sister of that subject is keeping her money away, and whenever Brenda asks for food and drinks, they're refusing, saying that bills come first. It's been going on for 3 to 4 months. She hasn't had any sort of fridge, and she's been eating various other clothing items, and they haven't provided anything. It's going to be a white mobile home with a female sitting on the front porch. The caller is wanting someone to go check on the Brenda subject, make sure she's okay, and not speak with the sister of Brenda, just Brenda alone. Advise the sister does lie.
1: Control 156.
0: 156.
1: I have one male custody to be with EMS.

after a watch. Nothing. There is a little bit more additional information in the current comments that I did when you have the radio. Also, that Brenda subject does have a pocket knife on her, but doesn't know where it could be located. It's worth complaining about us. They didn't say she was dangerous or anything, but just to let you aware.

0: pickup at 115 Hunt Avenue for a breathing difficulty call. 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
1: Copy, we'll be in route. Have they advised that they're transporting?
0: Negative. Not they've advised us, they're still on scene.

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1: Yeah.
2: Mitchell, 149.
1: 149.
2: Yes, sir. Show me on this March.
1: Copy.

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0: Robert, do you have a patient update?

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0: center block of Robert Cheever Drive and MacArthur for NVA with entrapment, three-car NVA, injuries and fluids, possible injuries of four juveniles, five adults on scene. One male is entrapped, repeating danger 602, decision 113. Respond to 1800 block, Robert Cheever Drive and MacArthur, NVA with entrapment at 1931.
1: We're going to need law enforcement here as well. They are fighting on feet.
0: Copy. We're going to get law enforcement dispatch.
2: Central 602.
0: Fire department is on scene now. They just advised there are subjects fighting on scene. Use caution. We're getting law enforcement dispatched as well.
1: Copy.

0: topics. Thank you.
1: Number 602.
0: There are two patients that are needing transport, and there are also additional four patients that need checked out. I'm also going to go ahead and

pager 603, pager 603. Respond to 800 block Robert Super Drive in MacArthur in front of the Walmart for a 3-car MVA. Two subjects being transported. Also, 4 other subjects being checked out by EMS unit. Repeating pager 603. Respond to 800 block of Robert Super Drive in MacArthur for an MVA at 1938.

0: apartment number 2 for a 38-year-old male. Is alcoholic, has jaundice, unable to walk, feeling lightheaded and back pain and hip pain. Repeating pager 601, respond on 106 Hunter Ridge Road in Bradley at 1940.
1: Control 601.
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1: Probably will be in around.
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0: got one report that traffic is at a complete standstill on the northbound end. It appears that there's a vehicle that's sideways blocking traffic completely.
1: 10-4, I'll take care of it.
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driver, 3600 block of Harper Road, Eccles, heading towards Glendale Break. All units be on the lookout for a Ram truck crossing double yellow line, veering off into oncoming traffic, almost struck a guardrail several times. Time delay is 7 minutes. All units be on the lookout at 1957.

0: property call. Fortunately, North has an hour drive at Sheets in Beckley. Complaint advised, subject has possibly taken the key out of his motorcycle. He is currently parked at pump 12, requesting law enforcement so Sheets can pull the camera footage. Copy.
1: 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Having chest pain. Repeating Peter 610. 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